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I hear the women of the trees and now they're running to the home of Papa Yellow. Like a chained metal. 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I know the song of the cows that cradles my stomach.

far from here, and far from you. 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

farmer. 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And I've even got a gorgeous

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trapped in it. 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
1: Tinnitus. Ximena Amarillo mit E Montado und Circo.

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Chilling in the city like a cowboy, all these chickens know that I'm just a wild boy. Running around the city like a wild boy. Running around the city like a wild boy. 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

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All the girls that you lurking, they already on this. 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And I'm gonna tell him that I'm going for a long drive. Chilling in the city like a cowboy. All these chickens knowing that I'm really just a wild boy. 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

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I was gone July to December though. Drunk on the phone, say you're pregnant though. Shot another cup.

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Wearing our finest, dining at Petit Dakar. 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I got the Eurostar, not the EasyJet. 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

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Bitch, when I ain't baby fat, I'm a superstar. 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She a freak, but you know I had to test her. Little thick bitch, you know I had to bless her. 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

0: 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I don't get assurance, but I know, I just know somehow, see, if things continue to go the way it's going right now, we will come out trenches this year.
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0: wieder.
1: Tinnitus is a common and debilitating condition of noise in the ear or head.
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stretch our bodies across the expanse of the prison walls. Let them see us. Collected our strength, put together our minds, did away with our fears, studied the teachers, especially the ones who had been inside, dissected the lessons, waited against the times, adjusted as we saw fit, entertained new possibilities, ever mindful of infiltration, noticed patterns in the ones who shared the concerns of the enemy, lost foes who were friends, recognized my own weaknesses, put thought into practice, collected new thoughts, consulting with thinkers, read, adapted my speech, listened to my heart, stuck to the principles, allowed all unlearning, connected the dots, simplified the approach, never stopped pushing, never stopped loving, never stopped learning, never stopped caring, never stopped fighting, never stopped dancing, devised new equations, new rhythms, new plans.

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Hey, I was gone July to December though. 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
1: Tinnitus.
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And he dropped me right outside that Rogue Chicken Shop, SFC. 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
0: 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Now all I wanna do is listen to Lewis Capaldi. 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